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Together, we are all Prince Edward Island. We are the True North, strong and free. 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

0: And that's The Weeknd, Dancing in the Flames, opening up the 6 o'clock hour here on Spud on a Wednesday with Paul M. Here's Lady Gaga, Doechii, and Runway.
1: No matter what, no matter what, you're

0: Runway. Song called Runway on Spud FM. So PEI's premier spoke out against the Island Regulatory and Appeals Commission decision to allow Maritime Electric to recover around $37 million in cleanup costs after post-tropical storm Fiona. IRAC's ruling last week allows the utility to raise the Islanders' electricity rates to recover 90% of the cost to restore power after the 2022 storm. Maritime Electric had initially applied to recoup about $41.2 million. In a statement posted on social media Friday, Premier Ron Blantz expressed gratitude to the frontline workers for their efforts in the days and weeks after Fiona, but said that gratitude does not mean Islanders should be the ones who have to pay. Islanders are facing affordability pressures every day, yet time and time again, they're being asked to absorb the costs of decisions and shortcomings that should be a shareholder responsibility. That's what Lance wrote in the Post. There is growing sense among Islanders that they are being asked to shoulder too much risk while shareholders continue to enjoy guaranteed returns. That needs to change, says the Premier. Spud FM weather for Summerside, mainly sunny today. Highs 23, humidex 26, cloudy periods tonight. Chance of a shower, lows 14. On Thursday, sunny, highs 24. Friday, a mix of sun and cloud, chance of a shower, highs 22 degrees.
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0: And that's Taylor Swift, Kendrick Lamar, Bad Blood on Spud FM here on a Wednesday. It's draw day for the Summerside Boys and Girls Club 50-50 Gold Rush Draw. We do the draw live this afternoon at 12:30. Actually, we do the draw live every Wednesday at 12:30 for Ken's No Frills, which is located Upper Granville Street here in Summerside. Now, if you have yet to play your toonie, you can do so online until about, oh, I guess 11 or 12 here this morning. And probably it's something you'll want to do because nothing worse than having your number drawn and leaving 10 to 20 to maybe sometimes 30 grand on the table.
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1: Good morning. A Charlottetown man with a lengthy history of harassing women has been sentenced to 4 months in jail for criminal harassment and breaching no contact orders. Patrick J. Perry was arrested April 2nd after the victim spotted him near her vehicle in a restaurant parking lot right after her shift. He was already on probation with strict no-contact conditions, according to The Guardian. Crown Prosecutor Curtis Doyle told the court the 24-year-old Perry had repeatedly targeted the woman despite multiple prior convictions, including slashing tires and making over 100 harassing calls. Judge Jeff Lance sentenced him to 4 months behind bars plus 18 months probation with counseling. He has 15 days left to serve after credit for time in custody. Health PEI is still reviewing a planned expansion of the Hunter River Medical Home despite public commitments from provincial ministers. Health Minister Corey Deagle told the legislature in May he planned to announce the expansion soon. Finance Minister Jill Burridge committed $1.5 million for the project in the budget. But Health PEI says inclusion in the budget's only one step and the plan is still being evaluated. The Health Authority would not clarify to The Guardian if the expansion will proceed. Green leader Matt McFarland says a community group working on the project been told there are no plans to move forward. A major energy upgrade is coming to 18 seniors' residences across Atlantic Canada with no upfront cost to the nonprofit operator. The SOFIAC and Atlantic Baptist Housing have launched a $5.4 million project that'll cut energy consumption by a third and greenhouse gas emissions by 36%, and the work will span PEI, Nova Scotia, and New Brunswick. The upgrades include LED lighting, heat pumps, solar panels, modern heating and ventilation systems. Officials say the changes will deliver more than $500,000 in annual savings while improving the comfort of residents. In sports on the pitch, France down Senegal 3-1 at the World Cup. Norway beat Iraq 4-1. Argentina shut down Algeria 3-0 with Lionel Messi in his sixth World Cup scoring all three of those goals. And in the final game early this morning, Austria beat Jordan 3-1. On the diamonds, Blue Jays over the Red Sox 6-1. Yankees down the White Sox 12-2. Now you're up to date. I'm Daryl Good.
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4: Spud FM weather for Summerside, mainly sunny today. Highs 23, humidex 26, cloudy periods tonight. Chance of a shower, lows 14. On Thursday, sunny, highs 24. Friday, a mix of sun and cloud, chance of a shower, highs 22 degrees.
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0: And it's time for our Vogue Optical web poll question of the day. Here on Spud FM, we ask a different question Mondays through Fridays. We post the question over at spud.fm, our website, and we'd love to hear from you. All right. So our question of the day today, as another school year comes to an end, what subject would you like to see added to the current high school curriculum? Survival skills, mental health, how to cook, manage personal finances, farming and growing food, basic home repair, or nutrition and self-care. All are quite good. Certainly managing personal finances, a lot of people say that could be important or is important, but they're all pretty good. All very good. So what do you think? What would you like to see added to the current high school curriculum? Our question is over at spud.fm. We'd love to hear from you.
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0: Spud FM weather for Summerside, mainly sunny today, highs 23, humidex 26, cloudy periods tonight, chance of a shower, lows 14, on Thursday sunny, highs 24, Friday a mix of sun and cloud, chance of a shower, highs 22 degrees.

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1: And we're on our way to the top of the hour at 7 with a new sports and weather update. We're going to get there with Canada's Justin Bieber in Daisies.

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1: 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Something kinda like we used to do. Break out the heels, break out the dress. It's beautiful as when we first met.

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3: Good morning. Premier Rob Lance has called a by-election in Cornwall Meadowbank for next month. The seat in District 16 was left vacant when former Cabinet Minister Mark MacLean passed away in March. Lance has announced the vote to replace him will be held July 13th. He called the by-election moments after the PCs nominated their candidate, Kayleigh MacDonald, according to CBC. The Liberals also announced their candidate yesterday. Leader Robert Mitchell will run in Cornwall Meadowbank after previously representing Charlottetown Sherwood. The Green Party says Tate Willows will be its candidate. The NDP hasn't confirmed theirs yet. The Premier says Islanders should not be paying for Maritime Electric's mistakes after a decision that could lead to higher power bills. IRACS approved the utility's request to recover about $37 million in Fiona cleanup costs from customers, roughly 90% of what the utility sought. In a social media post, Premier Lance says Islanders are already facing affordability pressures and should not be expected to absorb costs that he believes belong with the utility's shareholders. Opposition leaders are also criticizing the ruling and calling for greater accountability and relief for ratepayers. Residents should expect to pay a bit more for local strawberries this season. Growers say rising labor and operating costs are behind the price hikes. The minimum wage is up. Matthew Compton at Compton's Farm Market says farmers must remain competitive while meeting the demands of higher costs. Janet Bolter at Storehouse Farms tells CBC nearly everything's become more expensive, from cardboard flats to fertilizer. She says labor remains a challenge and she relies on local teams. Both growers say this year's crop is looking healthier than last year's, with no sign of the fungal disease that affected some farms in 2025. At the World Cup, France beat Senegal 3-1, Norway downed Iraq 4-1, Argentina 3-0 over Algeria. And for you footy fanatics who just couldn't stay awake for the really late game early this morning, Austria beat Jordan 3-1. In baseball, Blue Jays had a 6-1 win at Fenway. The Yankees overpowered the White Sox 12-2 in the Bronx. Now you're up to date. I'm Daryl Good.
4: Spud FM weather for Summerside, mainly sunny today. Highs 23, humidex 26, cloudy periods tonight, chance of a shower, lows 14. On Thursday, sunny, highs 24. Friday, a mix of sun and cloud, chance of a shower, highs 22 degrees.
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0: Lows 14. On Thursday, sunny. Highs 24. Friday, a mix of sun and cloud. Chance of a shower. Highs 22 degrees.
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1: Down with Webster. The song is called Your Man here on Spud FM with Paul M. Here on a Wednesday, the headline is Bell and Telus under fire for charging fees that appear to violate new rules. Now, Bell and Telus are facing scrutiny from Canada's telecom regulator for introducing wireless fees the regulator says appear to violate new federal rules. Friday, the CRTC implemented new rules banning telecoms from charging extra fees to activate, change, or cancel cell phone plans. The now outlawed charges include early cancellation fees and the once activation fee for phone plans. Now, the regulations are meant to make it easier for Canadians to switch wireless and internet plans to secure better deals. Now, shortly before the new rules took effect, the CRTC sent stern letters to Telus and Bell warning that Telus's newly introduced $15 SIM card fee and Bell's new $40 device handling charge appear to violate the regulations. Go figure, eh? Bell, Telus, big companies. Matt Hatfield, executive director of the nonprofit advocacy group Open Media, suggested both fees are an attempt by the telecom companies to circumvent the new rules and recoup lost revenue. Of course. What big companies don't try and recoup lost revenue?
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4: Good morning. A Charlottetown man with a lengthy history of harassing women has been sentenced to 4 months in jail for criminal harassment and breaching no contact orders. Patrick J. Perry was arrested April 2nd after the victim spotted him near her vehicle in a restaurant parking lot right after her shift. He was already on probation with strict no-contact conditions, according to The Guardian. Crown Prosecutor Curtis Doyle told the court the 24-year-old Perry had repeatedly targeted the woman despite multiple prior convictions, including slashing tires and making over 100 harassing calls. Judge Jeff Lance sentenced him to 4 months behind bars plus 18 months probation with counseling. He has 15 days left to serve after credit for time in custody. Health PEI is still reviewing a planned expansion of the Hunter River Medical Home despite public commitments from provincial ministers. Health Minister Corey Deagle told the legislature in May he planned to announce the expansion soon. Finance Minister Jill Burridge committed $1.5 million for the project in the budget. But Health PEI says inclusion in the budget's only one step and the plan is still being evaluated. The Health Authority would not clarify to The Guardian if the expansion will proceed. Green leader Matt McFarland says a community group working on the project been told there are no plans to move forward. A major energy upgrade is coming to 18 seniors' residences across Atlantic Canada with no upfront cost to the nonprofit operator. The SOFIAC and Atlantic Baptist Housing have launched a $5.4 million project that'll cut energy consumption by a third and greenhouse gas emissions by 36%, and the work will span PEI, Nova Scotia, and New Brunswick. The upgrades include LED lighting, heat pumps, solar panels, modern heating, and ventilation systems. Officials say the changes will deliver more than $500,000 in annual savings while improving the comfort of residents. In sports on the pitch, France down Senegal 3-1 at the World Cup. Norway beat Iraq 4-1. Argentina shut down Algeria 3-0 with Lionel Messi in his sixth World Cup scoring all three of those goals. And in the final game early this morning, Austria beat Jordan 3-1. On the diamonds, Blue Jays over the Red Sox 6-1. Yankees down the White Sox 12-2. Now you're up to date. I'm Daryl Good.
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6: Spud FM weather for Summerside, mainly sunny today. Highs 23, humidex 26, cloudy periods tonight, chance of a shower, lows 14. On Thursday, sunny, highs 24. Friday, a mix of sun and cloud, chance of a shower, highs 22 degrees.
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0: That's Noah Kahan, The Great Divide on Spun FM with Paul M. here on this Wednesday. Our Vogue Optical web poll question of the day: as another school year comes to an end, what subject would you like to see added to the current high school curriculum? We have a list here: survival skills, mental health, how to cook, manage personal finances, farming and growing food, basic home repair, nutrition, and self-care. All are important. They really are. Which one, if any, would you like to see added to the current high school curriculum? Our question is over at spud.fm, and we'd love to hear from you.
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0: Spud FM weather for Summerside: mainly sunny today. Highs 23, humidex 26. Cloudy periods tonight. Chance of a shower, lows 14. On Thursday, sunny. Highs 24. Friday, a mix of sun and cloud. Chance of a shower. Highs 22 degrees.
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0: And that's Olivia Rodrigo and Vampire on Spud FM with Paul M. checking in with you on this Wednesday morning. So we have a new community event being launched this year, and they would like to make it an annual Prince Edward Island tradition. Anyway, it's the first ever Red Dirt Barrel-Rama Weekend. It takes place July 3rd to the 5th at the Crapo Exhibition Grounds and Crapo Curling Club. The weekend is about bringing families, friends, and communities together. All right? So, for instance, Friday night, there's a square dance. Richard Wood, Kevin Chason, Kieran Gallant will be calling the dances. Then there's the inaugural Red Dirt Barrel-Rama Horse Show on Saturday. And that showcases exciting barrel racing and pole bending with youth and adult riders. And let me tell you, it is exciting. There's a pancake breakfast fundraiser supporting the Venture Stables Horse Show Club. Free pony rides, camping all weekend in Crapo and the exhibition grounds. And there's going to be local vendors and family-friendly activities. It's happening July 3rd to 5th. It's a new event, and they hope to make it something that happens year in, year out.
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3: Good morning. Premier Rob Lance has called a by-election in Cornwall Meadowbank for next month. The seat in District 16 was left vacant when former Cabinet Minister Mark McLean passed away in March. Lance has announced the vote to replace him will be held July 13th. He called the by-election moments after the PCs nominated their candidate, Kayleigh MacDonald, according to CBC. The Liberals also announced their candidate yesterday. Leader Robert Mitchell will run in Cornwall Meadowbank after previously representing Charlottetown Sherwood. The Green Party says Tate Willows will be its candidate. The NDP hasn't confirmed theirs yet. The Premier says Islanders should not be paying for Maritime Electric's mistakes after a decision that could lead to higher power bills. IRAX approved the utility's request to recover about $37 million in Fiona cleanup costs from customers, roughly 90% of what the utility sought. In a social media post, Premier Lance says Islanders are already facing affordability pressures and should not be expected to absorb costs that he believes belong with the utility's shareholders. Opposition leaders are also criticizing the ruling and calling for greater accountability and relief for ratepayers. Residents should expect to pay a bit more for local strawberries this season. Growers say rising labor and operating costs are behind the price hikes. The minimum wage is up. Matthew Compton at Compton's Farm Market says farmers must remain competitive while meeting the demands of higher costs. Janet Bolter at Storehouse Farms tells CBC nearly everything's become more expensive, from cardboard flats to fertilizer. She says labor remains a challenge and she relies on local teens. Both growers say this year's crop is looking healthier than last year's, with no sign of the fungal disease that affected some farms in 2025. At the World Cup, France beat Senegal 3-1, Norway down to Iraq 4-1, Argentina 3-0 over Algeria. And for you footy fanatics who just couldn't stay awake for the really late game early this morning, Austria beat Jordan 3-1. In baseball, Blue Jays had a 6-1 win at Fenway. The Yankees overpowered the White Sox 12-2 in the Bronx. Now you're up to date. I'm Daryl Good.
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5: Spud FM weather for Summerside, mainly sunny today, highs 23, humidex 26, cloudy periods tonight, chance of a shower, lows 14, on Thursday sunny, highs 24, Friday a mix of sun and cloud, chance of a shower, highs 22 degrees.
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6: Let me tell you.

And that's Paul Russell, the song called Little Boo Thang. Thang, T-H-A-N-G, Thang. And that opens up the 8 o'clock hour on Spud here on this Wednesday. This Wednesday morning, here's Post Malone, Morgan Wallen. Great hit for them. I Had Some Help.

0: Spud FM weather for Summerside. Mainly sunny today. Highs 23, humidex 26. Cloudy periods tonight. Chance of a shower, lows 14. On Thursday, sunny. Highs 24. Friday, a mix of sun and cloud. Chance of a shower. Highs 22 degrees.
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0: Alex Sampson in Misery here on Spud FM with Paul M. As we check in with you on this Wednesday, it is draw day for the Summerside Boys and Girls Club 50-50 Gold Rush Draw. We'll draw at 12:30 on this Wednesday, which we always do every Wednesday. We do the draw for Ken's No Frills, Upper Granville Street, Summerside. The draw is live. If you haven't played your toonie yet, do so. You can do it online. You don't want to be leaving cash on the table.
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That is Madonna getting together with Sabrina Carpenter and Bring Your Love. We are on our way to 8:30 this morning, and we're going to get there with Taylor Swift. I knew it. I knew you.

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4: Good morning. A Charlottetown man with a lengthy history of harassing women has been sentenced to 4 months in jail for criminal harassment and breaching no contact orders. Patrick J. Perry was arrested April 2nd after the victim spotted him near her vehicle in a restaurant parking lot right after her shift. He was already on probation with strict no-contact conditions, according to The Guardian. Crown Prosecutor Curtis Doyle told the court the 24-year-old Perry had repeatedly targeted the woman despite multiple prior convictions, including slashing tires and making over 100 harassing calls. Judge Jeff Lance sentenced him to 4 months behind bars plus 18 months probation with counseling. He has 15 days left to serve after credit for time in custody. Health PEI is still reviewing a planned expansion of the Hunter River Medical Home despite public commitments from provincial ministers. Health Minister Corey Deagle told the legislature in May he planned to announce the expansion soon. Finance Minister Jill Burridge committed $1.5 million for the project in the budget. But Health PEI says inclusion in the budget's only one step and the plan is still being evaluated. The Health Authority would not clarify to The Guardian if the expansion will proceed. Green leader Matt McFarland says a community group working on the project been told there are no plans to move forward. A major energy upgrade is coming to 18 seniors' residences across Atlantic Canada with no upfront cost to the nonprofit operator. The SOFIAC and Atlantic Baptist Housing have launched a $5.4 million project that'll cut energy consumption by a third and greenhouse gas emissions by 36%, and the work will span PEI, Nova Scotia, and New Brunswick. The upgrades include LED lighting, heat pumps, solar panels, modern heating and ventilation systems. Officials say the changes will deliver more than $500,000 in annual savings while improving the comfort of residents. In sports, on the pitch, France down Senegal 3-1 at the World Cup. Norway beat Iraq 4-1. Argentina shut down Algeria 3-0 with Lionel Messi in his sixth World Cup, scoring all three of those goals. And in the final game early this morning, Austria beat Jordan 3-1. On the diamonds, Blue Jays over the Red Sox 6-1. Yankees down the White Sox 12-2. Now you're up to date. I'm Daryl Good.
5: Spud FM weather for Summerside, mainly sunny today. Highs 23, humidex 26, cloudy periods tonight. Chance of a shower, lows 14. On Thursday, sunny, highs 24. Friday, a mix of sun and cloud, chance of a shower, highs 22 degrees.
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0: And that's Lady Gaga with Bad Romance on Spud FM. We have a weather update, but first, our web poll question of the day. All right. So our web poll question of the day. Today, we are asking you, since the school season is going to be over here soon, looking over the curriculum, what do you think could be added to the curriculum? And I have a list here of a few things that I've, or that we have done here. As another school year comes to an end, what subject would you like to see added to the current high school curriculum? We have a list of survival skills, mental health, how to cook, managing personal finances, farming and growing food, basic home repair and nutrition, and self-care. All very worthy items. But do you think there's one in particular that could be added? One or maybe none, I don't know. But our question is over at spud.fm, and we'd love to hear from you. Yesterday we left you with this question, the most famous duo of all time. I kind of like this question. Anyway, we had Batman and Robin, Sonny and Cher, Abbott and Costello, Lennon and McCartney, Bert and Ernie, Cheech and Chong, and Tom and Jerry. Half the people that jumped on the web poll said Bert and Ernie. That would have been, I would have chosen Bert and Ernie. Or Lennon and McCartney, which 25% voted for. And then, of course, another 25% voted for Batman and Robin. Spud FM weather for Summerside, mainly sunny today. Highs 23, humidex 26, cloudy periods tonight. Chance of a shower, lows 14. On Thursday, sunny, highs 24. Friday, a mix of sun and cloud, chance of a shower, highs 22 degrees.
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1: 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Somber now and homewrecker.

Olivia Rodrigo, Kiss Me and I Might Drop Dead. Drop Dead's the name of the song. On Spud FM, here's Ariana Grande and Hate That I Made You Love Me.

0: Ariana Grande on Spud FM with Paul M. checking in with you on this Wednesday morning. Okay, coming up on Saturday, June the 27th, out at Oyster Bed Speedway. It's Eastern Canada's largest monster truck tour. It's called Monster Madness, featuring stars of FMX World Tour. And that's coming up Saturday, June the 27th. And it's going to be at Oyster Bed Speedway. So that should be an exciting night of entertainment.
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And that's Katy Perry and Roar on Spud FM here on this Wednesday. 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

0: Down with Webster, one in a million, here on a Wednesday morning with Paul M. on Spud FM. And from the city of Summerside, they tell us Summer Street here in the city of Summerside from Water to First Street will be closed today until about 5:30. Crews are on site finishing a sprinkler hookup in the area. So Summer Street from Water Street to First Street closed today till about 5:30. They are finishing a sprinkler hookup in the area. Now, we do have something else for you as well. What do we have? Oh, yes, we have a planned power outage, and this is for that McNeil Mall block in downtown Summerside. They're doing a lot of work there, and it's been off and on as far as the power is concerned. But this Friday, the outage is expected to last from 6:30 in the morning till 9:30 in the morning as crews work to complete the necessary emergency repairs. Now, in addition to that McNeil Mall block area, First Street between Spring and Summer will be closed to traffic during this work. Access will be limited to emergency service vehicles, authorized construction traffic only. So that's this Friday.
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0: Spud FM weather for Summerside, mainly sunny today, highs 23, humidex 26, cloudy periods tonight, chance of a shower, lows 14, on Thursday sunny, highs 24, Friday a mix of sun and cloud, chance of a shower, highs 22 degrees.
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0: Canada's Nelly Furtado, Say It Right on Spud FM with Paul M. here on this Wednesday. Prime Minister Mark Carney says Canada will impose new sanctions against Russia as its war in Ukraine continues. Carney made the announcement during a meeting at the G7 summit with the Ukrainian president. Now, the sanctions are targeting Russia's shadow fleet, energy revenues, defense, industrial, and disinformation actors. The package will target 162 individuals, entities, and vessels, all assets of the Russian war machine.
1: Boom, just like that. It's Van Cameron here from the Summerside Raceway. 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

That's Sabrina Carpenter. 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

Alex Warren, Fever Dream on Spud FM with Paul M. here on this Wednesday. I have a birthday to tell you about today. Birthday greetings going out to Briella, and I'm not sure if I'm going to get this one right, Lynn Veyer. Okay, Briella Lynn Veyer. Now, this comes from Shelley Arsenault here this morning, and would like to wish our granddaughter, Briella, a very happy 15th birthday. Love you lots, Nana and Papa Randy. Okay? So, Briella Lynn Veyer is celebrating a 15th birthday today. Happy birthday, Briella. And here at Spud FM, we hope you have a dandy day as well.

0: And that's Panic at the Disco with High Hopes on Spud FM with Paul M. here on this Wednesday. Iraq has come under some fire. If you look at social media, they've come under fire. Prices of gas and things that decisions they've made about land. And anyway, PEI Premier spoke out against the Iraq decision to allow Maritime Electric to recover $37 million in cleanup costs after post-tropical storm Fiona. Iraq's ruling last week allows the utility to raise Islanders' electricity rates to recover 90% of the cost to restore power after the 2022 storm. Now, Maritime Electric had initially applied to recoup about $41.2 million, but Iraq stood their ground. No, you can only recover $37 million. Now, in a statement posted on social media Friday, Premier Rob Lance expressed gratitude to frontline workers, like we all do, for their efforts in the days and weeks after Fiona, but said that gratitude does not mean Islanders should be the ones who have to pay. Islanders are facing affordability pressures every day, the premier says, yet time and time again they're being asked to absorb the costs of decisions and shortcomings that should be a shareholder responsibility, the premier wrote. There is a growing sense among Islanders that they are being asked to shoulder too much risk, while shareholders continue to enjoy guaranteed returns to pay their bills. And the premier says that just needs to be changing.
1: Every pet deserves a loving home. 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
0: Spud FM weather for Summerside, mainly sunny today, highs 23, humidex 26, cloudy periods tonight, chance of a shower, lows 14, on Thursday sunny, highs 24, Friday a mix of sun and cloud, chance of a shower, highs 22 degrees.
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Sean Hawk with A Million Ways on Spud FM. We are heading to 11 o'clock here on this Wednesday morning with Shake and Ray. Escapism.

And that's Olivia Dean, So Easy to Fall in Love with Me. That opens up the 11 o'clock hour on Spud here on this Wednesday. Here's Elijah Woods.

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1: That song called Stateside on Spud FM with Paul Lamb here on this Wednesday. A birthday greeting going out today to Briella Linveyer. And we'd like to wish our granddaughter, Briella, a very happy 15th birthday today. Love you lots, Nana and Papa Randy. So happy birthday to Briella Linveyer. I'm hoping I'm saying that last name close. I'm sure it's not right, but hopefully it's close. Happy birthday, Briella. And we here at Spud FM, well, we hope you have just a dandy day as well.

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0: And that's Sabrina Carpenter, Espresso. We have a weather update for you now for Summerside. And we're looking at mainly sunny skies today. Highs 22, humidex 25. Partly cloudy tonight, chance of a shower. Lows of 12. On Thursday, mainly sunny. Increasing cloudiness late in the afternoon. Highs 23, humidex 26. Friday, cloudy, a chance of a shower. Highs 20. And on Saturday, cloudy, chance of a shower. Highs 18 degrees.
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righteous. Sister Cena says funky. How was I?

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0: Hey, it's Josh with your Back in the Day replay. And on this day in 1999, a hilarious comedy was released. It was actually a heartfelt comedy, too, about a slacker law school graduate who adopts a child to impress his girlfriend.
1: You refuse to move on to the next phase of your life.
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0: Adam Sandler's movie Big Daddy, released on this day in
5: 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Should I have a nightlight?
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0: Fun fact, Jackie Sandler, who is married to Adam Sandler, makes a cameo in the film. And the working title for Big Daddy was called Guy Gets Kid. 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

0: And that's Lou Bega with Mambo number 5 here on Spud FM with Paul M. And we're around the 12:30 time period, and that means it's time for the Summerside Boys and Girls Club 50-50 Gold Rush draw on this Wednesday. Adam Binkley, as he normally does, joins me on the line. Adam, how you doing, man?
1: Doing great. How are you, Paul?
0: I'm terrific. I heard you went golfing recently.
1: Yeah, I had to check out the grounds at Mill River Resort and Golf to make sure that everything's up to par for the Nova Celebrity Golf Tournament. And of course it is, above and beyond, probably the best looking golf course in PEI right now. It's absolutely fantastic. And that ball diamond we drove by and checked it out, Morgan and I in a meeting up there, and unbelievable facility they have with the ball diamond.
0: So, I mean, obviously they sent a bit of an expert to see that the golf course was in good shape, and so they sent you. So I could see that must be the case then.
1: Yeah, some tickets, but I tell you what, with the swimming pool and the resort and the golf course and the curling club and the baseball diamond and all the beach volleyball and the playground, it looks like a fantastic spot for a BGC Prince County summer camp someday.
0: No, they've done a wonderful job. It's certainly a gem in West Prince. It certainly is. They've done a wonderful job of that facility up there. So tell me, what's... Okay, you go ahead then.
1: Speaking of, you open the door. Speaking of gems, it's my privilege to wish Una Poirier a very happy birthday, belated birthday. Missed it by a couple of days, but happy birthday, Una. 10 years employed at BGC Prince County, keeping everything in tip-top shape. So happy birthday, Una.
0: Well, Una, we here at Spud FM hope you have a dandy day or had a dandy day as well. What else is going on over there?
1: Want to wish Ken's No Frills that happy one-year anniversary. Club members stopped by to drop by a card and check out the cake, of course, and to wish Ken and Emily a happy one-year anniversary. And the place was absolutely packed. So people in Summerside and the surrounding areas are getting out to see how fantastic Ken's No Frills is.
0: They have a great store over there. Bright, clean, staff are terrific. I mean, they have everything you need. It's a great store.
1: Yeah. Speaking of terrific, I want to give a huge shout-out to Ron Casey for helping out BGC Prince County with our Nova Celebrity Golf Tournament. Ron's been bouncing around Prince County, getting sponsorships and teams and whatever the golf tournament needs. Ron's getting it. And he actually started back at the club. He was president from 92 to 96, so it's nice to have him back the last few years helping out with the golf tournament, and couldn't do what we do without Ron Casey.
0: So did we have a winner last week?
1: Just before we get to that, I want to say a huge thank you to all of our Gold Rush participants. BGC Prince County is giving out 9 scholarships: the Gary and Jane Summers, Forby Kennedy Tough Grade, Noah Dobson Youth of the Year, George Chavallo Going the Distance, Mel Campbell Keystone, Mike Pinky Glam Memorial Scholarship, Howard Waite Gold Rush Legacy Scholarship, Hank Landry Scholarship, and the Rob Wells Builders of Tomorrow Trade Scholarship. We would not be able to do that with our amazing Gold Rush participants. And finally, want to announce that Natalie Spooner is coming to the Nova Celebrity Golf Tournament and to the Lennox Island Stick Together Initiative. Natalie is an elite Canadian professional ice hockey player and has a 4-time Olympic medalist, 2 golds and 2 silvers, and double IHF Female Player of the Year in 2024, and dominates the PWHL. So pretty happy to have Natalie on board.
0: All right. So we had a winner or not last week?
1: Congratulations. Albert Milligan won $10,908.
0: All right, Albert, good job. And Albert would have played his toonie at any number of places, right?
1: Yeah, Albert could have went to the Tignish Legion, Mel's Petrocan, Mama's Cafe, Trombley's Grocery, or possibly Downtown Convenience.
0: So Adam is going to dig in and pull out this week's good number. And again, it gives us an opportunity to tell you that we do the draw live every Wednesday at around 12:30. All right, and we do the draw live for Ken's No Frills, located up at Granville Street here in Summerside. So, Adam, what's this week's good number?
1: The number is 8339.
0: All right, so this week's good number is 8339. 8339. 8339. If that's your number and you played your toonie, then you're going to be a happy camper. Adam, thanks very much, man.
1: Thanks to everyone.
0: Adam Binkley over at the Summerside Boys and Girls Club. And again, the number 8339. And if it's your number, I really hope you played your toonie.
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0: Hey, it's Josh with your Back in the Day replay. On this day in 2000, that's 24 years ago today, a TV show hit the airwaves following a dysfunctional family of five in California. The show ran for a total of three seasons and aired 65 episodes and kickstarted Shia LaBeouf's career. Even Stevens debuted on this day in 2000. Fun fact, the show actually launched a Disney Channel original movie called The Even Stevens Movie, which aired 3 years later. And the series won a Daytime Emmy during its run for Outstanding Performer in a Children's Series for Shia LaBeouf. We've got more with your Back in the Day replay coming up.
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5: Spread FM weather for Summerside. Mainly sunny today. Highs 22, humid X 25. Partly cloudy tonight. Chance of a shower. Lows 12. On Thursday, mainly sunny. Increasing cloudiness later in the afternoon. Highs 23, humid X 26. On Friday, cloudy, chance of a shower, highs 20. On Saturday, there's cloudy skies, chance of a shower, and highs 18 degrees.
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1: Spud FM weather for Summerside, mainly sunny today, highs 22, humid X 25, partly cloudy tonight, chance of a shower, lows 12. On Thursday, mainly sunny, increasing cloudiness later in the afternoon, highs 23, humid X 26. On Friday, cloudy, chance of a shower, highs 20. On Saturday, there's cloudy skies, chance of a shower, and highs 18 degrees.
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Sean Desmond, Night Like This from 102 Spot FM with Al Baldwin in for Heather on your Wednesday afternoon. Coming up in this set, we'll be hearing from Justin Bieber. The Weeknd on the way. This is Homewrecker with Somber on Spot.

0: Alicia Cara rooting for you, 102 Spud FM. Al in for Heather on a Wednesday afternoon. We're going to spend some time, share some tunes. Hope you are having a good day. We've got a forecast calling for partly cloudy conditions as we head into the evening and overnight. Now, with those clouds, there's a chance we're going to see some showers this evening. We will also see some fog patches developing overnight with a low of 12. Tomorrow, starting off pretty good, mainly sunny, and then increasing cloud late in the afternoon. The fog will burn off early in the morning, and it will be a warm one. High of 23 on the thermometer, but with a humidex, it's going to feel like 26. When the tunes continue for a hump day afternoon, we have got the Black Eyed Peas.
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Coming up in this set, we'll be hearing from Olivia Rodrigo, Adam Rodway on the way. Here's Billie Eilish, Birds of a Feather on Spud.

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0: Olivia Rodrigo, Drop Dead, 102 Spot FM, proud supporters of the Big Brothers Big Sisters of Prince Edward Island, where one of their major fundraisers of the year is in full swing. It is the 2026 edition of their home draw. Somebody walking away with a brand new home or $150,000 in cash. And if you're stuck for a Father's Day gift, this just might be the ticket. They start at $50, three for $125, five for $275. And if you get your ticket today, it is the deadline for the June early bird draw. Somebody will be winning $7,500 in cash. But you have to get your ticket today to get in on the June early bird draw. You will still be in for the other early bird draws and, of course, the grand prize draw itself. More information online. 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
1: Spud FM weather for Summerside. Mainly sunny today. Highs 22, humidex 25. Partly cloudy tonight, chance of a shower, lows 12. On Thursday, mainly sunny, increasing cloudiness later in the afternoon, highs 23, humidex 26. On Friday, cloudy, chance of a shower, highs 20. On Saturday, there's cloudy skies, chance of a shower, and highs 18 degrees.
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0: 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Coming up in this set, we'll be hearing from Harry Styles. We keep it rolling with Cameron Whitcomb. 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

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On the way, Katy Perry, Alexander Stewart right now teaming up with Bruno Mars. We've got Lady Gaga and Die With a Smile on Spud.

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0: Spending a lot of time up close and personal with a former Prime Minister of Canada, that is Katy Perry and California Girls, 102 Spud FM. Making plans for down the road, there is a big event going on at the Oyster Bed Speedway, and it is happening on Saturday, June 27th. The Monster Madness Tour makes a stop at PEI at Oyster Bed Speedway with stars from the FMX World Tour and more. Five monster trucks and more. You'll be able to watch 10,000 pounds of monster trucks soaring through the air. The competition will include tricks like wheelies, racing, monster truck freestyle, and a whole lot more. Now, there's going to be a VIP pit party between 12:30 and 1, and a general admission pit party between 1 and 2. Fans get the chance to meet the drivers, get up close to the monster trucks, stars of FMX, taking pictures and getting some autographs. For more details, two places you can go, edgeentertainmentgroup.ca, or check out the events page of our website.
1: Spud FM weather for Summerside, mainly sunny today, highs 22, humidex 25, partly cloudy tonight, chance of a shower, lows 12. On Thursday, mainly sunny, increasing cloudiness later in the afternoon, highs 23, humidex 26. On Friday, cloudy, chance of a shower, highs 20. On Saturday, there's cloudy skies, chance of a shower, and highs 18 degrees.
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102 Spot FM, minutes away from an information update on a Wednesday afternoon. On the other side, we will be hearing from Ariana Grande. Also, Rihanna and Calvin Harris with a tune that would spend 10 non-consecutive weeks at number one on the Billboard charts. All that coming your way. Meantime, here's Jamie Fine, Homesick on Spud. I'm just

0: For years, we've been the local station that picks you up and makes you feel good. 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

0: Jade Lamack running home from 102 Spot FM. It's Alan for Heather on a Wednesday afternoon. And did you ever get a Nintendo game that you didn't really open up? You threw it in a cupboard or a closet and you haven't even thought about it for quite some time? Well, you may want to go check it out, because a copy of Super Mario Brothers just sold at auction for a record-breaking $3 million, making it the most expensive video game of all time. Heritage Auctions announced the sale on Friday, confirming that the Professional Sports Authenticator, or PSA, had graded it at 9.6A++. Of the Nintendo game that kicked off Mario's platforming adventures, it passed the previous record of $2 million set back in 2021. As noted by Heritage, this is the earliest confirmed sealed copy from Super Mario Brothers' second production run, which featured a very specific gloss sticker on its release in early 1986. This makes this a 40-year-old item that appeared almost out of nowhere and is in pristine shape and worth $3 million.
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0: 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We are into the 2026 edition of the PEI Mutual Festival of Small Halls, kicked off last week, running through until the 21st. Three shows on the schedule tonight. One of them, Richard Wood and Friends, going at Burnside Presbyterian Church in Cloud River, is sold out. Two other shows you might want to attend, including Hometown Hoedown with Shane Pendergast, The Vaudevillian, and In Echo. That's going at the Tracadie Community Center tonight, 7:30, and at the Simbury Alliance Club, it is New Traditions. And you can get more information on all of those shows, as well as the rest of the shows yet to come, by checking out the website at smallhalls.com.
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2: Spread FM weather for Summerside, mainly sunny today, highs 22, humidex 25, partly cloudy tonight, chance of a shower, lows 12. On Thursday, mainly sunny, increasing cloudiness later in the afternoon, highs 23, humidex 26. On Friday, cloudy, chance of a shower, highs 20. On Saturday, there's cloudy skies, chance of a shower, and highs 18 degrees.
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0: Enrique Iglesias featuring Pitbull, and I like it. 102 Spot FM, minutes away from an information update, and then rolling you home with a long set of your favorites back-to-back and commercial-free, including Taylor Swift, Charlotte Carden, and Zara Larsson, all coming your way. 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

Taylor Swift, I Knew It, I Knew You, 102 Spot FM. Still to come in this set as we roll home together on a Wednesday afternoon. Huntrix, Alex Sampson. Here's Madonna teaming up with Sabrina Carpenter on Spud.

0: From the soundtrack of K-pop Demon Hunters, that is Huntrix and Golden from 102 Spot FM. Alan for Heather on a Wednesday afternoon. You may remember a couple of days ago, we were saying that some doctors in Britain were saying that for young people, social media can be as harmful as tobacco. Well, now comes word out of the UK that most people there want to see warnings on packets of ham, bacon, and sausages, just like the ones carried on cigarettes. A poll for The Grocer found that 55% of folks would support health warnings on cured meat. Last year, health experts called for the warnings alongside a number of other measures, a decade after the World Health Organization said that cured meats are as great a cancer risk as asbestos and tobacco. More tunes on the way. We'll be hearing from Adele, and we get our next set rolling with Hozier.
1: Boom, just like that. 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

0: 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As another school year comes to an end, we want to know from the list we have put up on our website, what subject would you like to see added to the current high school curriculum? Choices include survival skills, mental health, how to cook, managing personal finances, farming and growing food, basic home repair, or nutrition and self-care. I mean, a broad education is great, but does it really prepare you for life in the real world? So from that list, what subject would you like to see added to the current high school curriculum? Let us know on our website, spud.fm. Coming up after a check on the forecast, a set that will include Justin Bieber, Chromeo's on the way, Ariana Grande is next.
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0: Justin Bieber and Daisies from 102 Spot FM on the way to 6 o'clock. That's going to do it for Mrs. Baldwin's third favorite son, sitting in for Heather on a Wednesday. Have a great evening. Get your Thursday rolling with Paul. And we've got another long set lineup ready to roll that will include Gracie Abrams. Alex Warren is on the way. We'll be hearing from Harry Styles. And we'll kick off our next long set with John Fellner.
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